Bang, bang, wait a minute, bang, bang, wait a minute, bang, wait a minute, bang, bang. I think Bang's doing the zoo, though. He's doing the zoo.

0: red cord. 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Although the bag does not inflate, oxygen is flowing to the mask. Thank you for your attention. Thank you for sharing this flight with us.
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0: thanks for your cooperation. Thank you.
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I never get tired of music. No, music is my life. That's it. You either listen to it or you write it.

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No, music is my life. That's it. You either listen to it, or you write it, or you play it, or you listen to it. And no matter whether you write it or play it, you still listen to it.

0: you just don't walk in the door at Studio 54. As a matter of fact, people like this pick the people who go in, right? Okay, what do you look for?
1: We look for people who are going to put off a lot of energy inside on the dance floor.
0: Oh, how can you tell that?
1: Oh, very easily. You can tell a lot by appearance, by the way people talk to you. It's very important.
0: Can you tell by, are you concerned with what they're wearing?
1: That helps. Yeah, that helps.

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Search wherever you want. You will find exclusives from around the world only here. 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
2: 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I know how to do it to you. 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